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1: Samo hitovi.
2: 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They do not know what they do. 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

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More than friends.

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2: 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Left your heart torn. 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
1: 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Spread them well. 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
2: I'm here in silence in the night. I'm losing battles with a voice that I can fight. These streets are far from black and white.

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to the club. Wednesday night, what a headache, but I went to the club. Thursday night, to the club. Friday night, didn't want to go. Then my friend Michelle called me on the phone, and so I went to the club. Saturday night, to the club. Sunday night,

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2: 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Yeah, right, picture that with a Kodak. 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And tonight, let's enjoy life. Pit-

Impresum, TDI Radio, DOO Podgorica, osnivači Miloš Krđić 49%, Global Media Technology DOO Beograd 51%, adresa Crnogorskih Serdara 26 Podgorica, poreski identifikacioni broj 028 934 01.

Ladies and gentlemen, can I have your attention, please? I'm sorry, but the police are here. They've asked us to stop the party.